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Back in the morning, 6:10 to kick off the weekend. And the throwbacks, like we do every Friday morning. Coming up at right after 7 on Electric, 102.7 tomorrow.

0: 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We'll get to coming up in less than 10 minutes at Electric.
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5: Looks good. Tomorrow, sun and 70, then more sun and 71 on Saturday. It's going to be a perfect weekend. Get Electric 102.7. 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
1: 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Stella Lefty. 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
4: 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Vote for that number one spot coming up. This is Malcolm Todd and the new one, Earrings, at number 5.

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You got Electric 1027. Five biggest songs are on. 304-345-1027. Less than 10 minutes away from that number one spot. With Dexter and the Moonrocks freaking out at number 3.

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We got a new number one. It's been Harry Styles, American Girls, Nonstop. 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

is Let's Break 1027. Look around Rio, picked off the tour. It's going to cost maybe a couple kidneys, a few thousand dollars added into resale tickets. Stupid Song is her latest.

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1: They say the holy water's watered down, and this town's lost its faith. Our colors will fade eventually, so if our time is running out, day after day, we'll make the mundane a masterpiece. 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
1: Can't wait for the rest of today.
0: The rest of today? I can't wait for the rest of today. Hurry up. Man, there's two rowers in Bedford, England, who saved the day. It was after a bride's veil was blown off by a gust of wind and flew into a nearby river.
1: Aww.
0: Luckily, there were two members of a rowing team out on the lake, and they used their oars to keep it from sinking. The veil was eventually returned to the wedding party, although it turned green from the river water and had to be thrown away the next day. But the bride said they found the whole thing hilarious. To me, that's an omen. Tis an omen.
1: It turned green that fast?
0: Yeah.
1: What is in that river?
0: Algae. That's some algae, bro.
1: Good Lord, dude. That's
0: that much algae in a river. That says there's a high nutrient level in that water.
1: Uh-huh.
0: So does it's
1: that mean
0: either
1: you got some big catfish or something?
0: It could be a huge bio load, but I probably look towards more of something else like pollutants or.
2: Izzy just had the phrase of the day. What's Do you know what you just said?
0: No.
2: It could be a huge bio load, but I look for something else. That's the weirdest sentence you've ever said on the radio in a 30-some year career.
0: You're right. Let's take that back. Probably a lot of stuff in there that lives.
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1: It's Electric with Izzy, Wade, and Chantel. You know what? We've been talking about a lot of snitches lately.
2: Oh, yeah. People be snitching.
1: The latest snitch, though, it's not a person.
2: What is it?
1: ChatGPT.
2: What is it snitching about?
1: So this college student came home. This was in Missouri, okay? Came home. He was arrested after he confessed to vandalizing vehicles on ChatGPT.
2: Why did he tell ChatGPT that?
1: He was just talking to ChatGPT, and it just came up in conversation. And ChatGPT flagged it and went to the police. He said what he did is he damaged 17 vehicles in a Missouri State parking lot after leaving a party, right? He shattered windshields, dented hoods, broke side mirrors, and windshield wipers.
2: Okay, I feel like he deserved what he got.
1: Oh, there. Yeah, he 100% deserved it. I'm kind of happy with ChatGPT at this point. Then he went on to ChatGPT, and he was confessing the crime and asked the site how he could get away with the crime. Well, the man was caught after he gave his phone to the police, and they saw the whole conversation with ChatGPT.
2: I feel like you should be held responsible for what you do, especially 17 cars.
1: Yeah, I mean, that's a lot. Denting windshields and...
2: But how do you trust... I can't trust anything computer. If a human didn't have some kind of part of it, like law enforcement, if they're not the ones actually investigating it, how do I know some hacker didn't make that up?
1: I mean, right?
2: It's crazy. It can happen. Yeah, it's that's scary. That's scary. We're turning into Minority Report, dude.
1: Somebody could easily like go into your laptop and put like a video on there.
2: Yeah.
1: And be like, it's him.
2: Well, do you remember that case about a year ago? It was a gym teacher, I think, who was being fired, and he made the vice principal sound like he said a bunch of off-collar things in AI. He got in trouble. That principal got in trouble. That police had to be at that school.
1: Right. Yeah. Dude, it's scary what especially with all the deepfake videos and stuff like that. I mean, it's scary what technology can do now. And it's just going to get worse and like... It's crazy because the first thing you have to do is you have to run it through a ChatGPT filter to go, is this real or is this AI?
2: Yeah, every time.
1: I mean, that's insane, right? That we're at that level now.
2: It is. I'm trying to think of the last thing I sent through AI that said it was real, and I was more shocked it was real and not AI.
1: Yeah, if it's a video or like some kind of picture where I'm like, it's immediately going through the ChatGPT filter.
2: Yep.
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0: Aiden Chantel. Good morning. It's Friday. We got the throwback coming up.
1: Yes.
0: It's going to be the weekend. Do you sleep in on the weekends?
2: I mean, I try to, but no, it's never.
0: It's got you, hasn't it? The getting up early thing?
2: Usually I can go back to sleep, but no, I always wake up.
0: Man, I'm up by 5 every weekend.
2: Yeah.
0: And it's hard. Sometimes I'll sleep till 6, but most of the time it's at least by 5.

0: I did not know that 62% of moms feel like they need someone else's permission to sleep.
1: That's insane.
0: That is sad.
1: Sleep.
0: Moms work hard.
1: Yeah.
0: 62% of mothers feel they need permission from someone else to prioritize sleep guilt-free. 55% would rather be given a sleep day than a spa day. If that tells you anything about Mother's Day, right there.
1: Holy cow. So get the kids out of the house.
0: Yep.
1: And let mama take a nap.
0: 83% say they wake up unrested regardless of how long they slept. Now, I heard one person say that ever since she's had a kid, she doesn't sleep through the night. She has to get up and check on her kid every night.
1: Well, I mean, that...
0: Is that par for the course?
1: Yeah, I feel like that was normal for both of Shannon's pregnancies.
0: 77% say their bedroom is one of the last rooms to get home improvement. Now, I would say that's probably true because you don't want to mess up that sleep place.
1: I'm like, I'll just
0: tolerate this. Thank you.
1: I'll just go ahead and lay down right here.
0: 94% have fallen asleep somewhere unexpected since becoming a mom. Has Shannon ever fell asleep somewhere weird?
1: Not weird. There was one time she scared me because she fell asleep in her car after she got home. And I was like,
0: Yeah, that would have been scary.
1: Yeah.
0: I'd have had somebody else check on her. I'd be like, hey, run out there and check on your mom.
1: No, you can't do that.
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0: It's Electric with Izzy, Wade, and Chantel. I want to ask you a question, man. I've heard about this. This is like an old wives' tale that I've heard my entire life. And I don't know that it's true, but somebody actually came out with a study. 5 reasons to eat more honey this fall.
1: Oh, okay.
0: Have you heard of the benefits of eating like... And now, what I've always heard is it's got to be local honey. Like
1: right, and that helps with your allergies you to local fauna. It sounds right to me.
0: So this new study said the health benefits are honey. It has an antioxidant and anti-inflammatory property. So it can also help protect cells from damage. Okay. Help boost the immune system because it kills pathogens. Soothes sore throats. Now, we used to give like the kids, like the doctor, I think it was maybe pineapple juice and honey. And it would soothe their sore throat.
1: Oh, wow.
0: I think that was the combination. It's a natural sweetener, so you can put it in, like you put it in your coffee sometimes. You can use it for a bunch of different stuff, like tea, oatmeal, yogurt, dressing, marinade. And now, you know, hot honey is so popular. I'm not a fan of hot honey.
1: Well, I heard hot honey kills a lot of the benefits of it.
0: Kills a lot of the benefits, but I just don't like the taste of hot honey either.
1: Yeah.
0: But now, I can see you having bees that produce your own honey.
1: I would love to have bees, but beehives are expensive.
0: Are they bad?
1: They're expensive. Now, I'm sure you could build one for cheaper, but I want a good one.
0: Yeah.
1: And on top of that, I saw this other beehive that you could put in the window, and it was see-through on the inside, so you could see how they built their nest.
0: See into the colony.
1: Yeah, it was cool, but it was expensive. And plus, it's too big for a trailer.
0: Yeah. I started to say something about crank-out windows, but I was like, ah.
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4: Good morning. Welcome to a Friday. I'm Bob Hamilton getting things going here, and you're finally a Friday traffic center. Electric 102.7. Highway's off to a good start. No recent crashes, no big delays. You're going to hit some fog just about anywhere outside of Charleston this morning, so give yourself a little bit of time for that. Low beam headlights. As always, watch for the school kids and the buses. Get them in safely. We'll keep you updated with everything here in your Electric Traffic Center.
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3: 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Our girl is back today. Welcome back,
4: Shani. I am back. What better day to come back than a Friday morning throwback?
3: I was going to say, if one was to premeditate something, it would be come back on a Friday.
4: It would be. And I just want to throw out there, you know, I want to say thank you to everybody. Like the last few days, the love, support, it's been incredible from you guys as well. Of course, I won't go too into it because it'll get emotional, but Mom passed on Sunday. So that's what's been going on this week. And, but I'm back now.
3: Well,
4: back for a new normal, I guess.
3: For one, I'm glad you're back. It's always tough. Anytime you deal with loss, you know, my mom passed last year. So, I mean, it's always tough.
4: And you're like, I'm done being alone with Izzy. This has been, enough.
3: Literally, I think I got Steven alone yesterday and I was like, you better send her a car tomorrow.
4: Make sure she gets there at 4:30.
3: You better hit that alarm, boy. That's what you better do. You better hit that alarm.

0: Now I can hear it. We're having
1: a time. There's some gremlins in the machine this morning. I don't know what's happening.
0: Something's going. What did you even press to make it work?
1: I can tell you, but it's not going to make any sense.
0: Oh, okay. Then never mind. You can keep that to yourself.
1: Secrets sometimes are important, I guess. I don't know why that's automatically taking over. The computer is automatically taking over by itself and running itself.
0: AI man.
1: I'm telling you, it's like ChatGPT took over the machine this morning.
0: Were you rude to her earlier?
1: No, I've been so sweet. I don't know what's
0: happening. You're about to be rude to her.
1: I'm about to. She's about to hear some words she don't want to hear on a Friday morning.
0: Oh, dear goodness.
1: All right, get it together, man. Lord, 304-345-1027. I will unplug you. I will unplug you. That's exactly what will happen.
0: That's AI's worst enemy.
1: That's AI's worst enemy.

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4: Good morning, I'm Bob Hamilton. Checking back in again to your Electric 1027 Traffic Center. I was off to a good start. You know, this is a Friday and they're a little bit different. You've got a full slate of traffic. As soon as we get started, I-64 eastbound Montrose to the Oakwood Bridge and then onto the split. Extremely busy already this morning. No need for extra time as of yet. And you got a little bit of fog on the outskirts of the town, so low beam headlights on for that as well. We'll keep you updated with everything here in your Electric Traffic Center.
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0: 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It's also National One-Hit Wonder Day.
1: Mm-hmm.
0: So if you have a one-hit wonder you love, you should totally text it to us.
1: I think she qualifies, right? I don't remember any other. Certainly nothing as big as this. Like, this was her big hit.
0: Yeah. Right? I feel like that should count as one-hit wonder. Maybe they had some others, but nothing else hit.
1: This was the big one. Christina Milian, Dip It Low.

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0: It's Electric with Izzy, Wade, and Chantel. Yes, Shani is back today.
1: And you know what else today is?
0: What is today?
1: It's 925.
0: Yes.
1: Dolly Day.
0: Dolly!

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4: Good morning, I'm Bob Hamilton. Checking back in once again to your Electric 1027 Traffic Center. Highways are in great shape this morning. No recent crashes, no big delays anywhere across the valley. Good steady flow of traffic both east and westbound on 64 from Montrose back to the Oakwood Bridge, and then 64-77 split. All moving smoothly both directions there, so we're in good shape. We'll keep you updated with everything here in your Electric Traffic Center.
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1: All right, so first things first, we've got Avengers Endgame Encore. Some new scenes, I think over 7 minutes added to the original movie from like 6 years ago. It's going to lead up directly into Avengers Doomsday, which comes out for Christmas.
0: Man, I can't believe... Is this going to be the last Avengers movie? The one at Christmas?
1: Of this saga, yeah.
0: Wow.
1: Yeah, like they're capping it off. So that's going to be exciting. I can't wait to go check that out this weekend. Also, a documentary on horror legend Vincent Price. Can you do the laugh?
0: No, I wish I could.
1: I can't do the laugh either.
0: His voice. You know they wrote that in the limo on the way to the studio?
1: Did they really?
0: For Thriller. Yeah.
1: Holy cow. That's amazing. Anyway, that documentary is going to be hitting Turner Classic Movies and HBO Max right before Halloween. All right, finally on your top three, Drake is going to be releasing a clothing line to celebrate the 25th anniversary. Hang on, let me try that again.
0: Anniversary. He goes, anniversary. Right.
1: What I was channeling my inner Shanny.
0: I thought you was mad at him.
1: That's what it is. Anyway, the 25th anniversary of Degrassi, The Next Generation. So he's going to be coming out with a clothing line to celebrate that anniversary.
0: You seen him and his golf baddie, as they call her?
1: I have not.
0: Yeah, you got it. Apparently, he met her on a dating show. She's real gothy. Like, she's one of them internet chicks.
1: Oh, okay. I gotcha. I have not. I'll probably just skip it. Live my life. That's your top three.

0: It's Electric with Izzy, Wade, and Chantel, and your ears do not deceive you. I'm back.
1: What is that sound?
0: What is that?
1: Is that sound?
0: I just want to throw out there real quick. So I said this during the Friday morning throwback that Wade and I had, but just like thank you to everybody for the love, support over the past few days. It's been crazy. We did, in case you don't know, Mama passed on Sunday. So it's been a hard week, but I'm not gonna go into detail because it gets very emotional. So I'm not going to do that. But thank you.
2: And I would just like to preemptively say, Izzy, not yet. You're going to have to wait a while.
0: It's too soon.
2: It's too soon.
0: It's far too soon.
3: I don't know what you're referring to.
2: Uh-huh. You know dang well that we're talking about the ghost voice. And you are not doing it yet.
1: I wouldn't dare.
2: We're going to have to let some time pass.
0: I was going to say, Pawpaw has been 11 years, and it's finally just getting okay. So we'll see where we're all at in that time period.
1: Okay. You just let me know when it's okay.
0: And something Mama loved was Dolly.
2: Dolly
0: Parton. And today is 9-2-5
1: day.
0: So
1: did you guys play
0: 9-to-5?
2: We did. Did you play it?
1: Mm-hmm.
2: Yes! Mm-hmm.
0: That's how we wrapped it up. We ended on 9-2-5.
2: 9-2-5.
0: So I actually read this fun fact about it that I had no clue. So 9-to-5 was percussed using the sound of her own fingernails clicking together to mimic office typing. Because she had those long, like,
2: acrylic nails.
0: Fake ones. Yeah, so she once said, I have acrylic fingernails and they make a great rhythm sound. They sound almost like a typewriter. So I feel like I need to go back and listen to that song and hear it.
1: Wow, I didn't know. That's interesting.
0: Yeah, I never knew that. And I read this after we had already played it this morning.
2: So I read it before, and I actually listened when we were playing the song. You can hear, you can tell.
0: You can tell?
2: Like, you can't tell it's fingernails, but you hear the sound that they're talking about. It's really cool.
0: I'm going to go back.
1: Now, you both like Jim Jefferies, the comedian.
2: Love Jim Jefferies. Mm-hmm.
1: And yesterday, I was listening to one of his older stand-ups, and he was talking about the movie 9-to-5.
2: Yeah.
1: And how they remake, like, Ghostbusters, and they made it with all women. He goes, they should remake the movie 9-to-5 with men in the parts of, like, Dolly and Lily Tomlin, and then make a female boss. And then, you know, they kidnap her and hook her up to a garage door opener. And I was like, I don't think that's going to work, man.
0: Yeah, for some reason, that just doesn't feel right.
1: It doesn't work right at all.
2: That doesn't feel right at all. 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

0: Good morning. I'm Bob Hamilton checking in once again to your Electric 1027 Traffic Center. First crash of the morning is reported in the 1600 block of Washington Street East. That's out by the Capitol Complex there at Greenbrier. So that is going to be a slow spot for the next little bit. Everything else, including the 64 eastbound traffic, looking real good so far. We will keep an eye on things for you. Make sure you know what's happening here in your Electric Traffic Center.
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0: Hayden Chantel, and it's time for
1: Dumb Criminal.
0: Thank goodness.
2: Yeah, how's that been going?
0: Horrible. You know dang well it's been going awful.
3: It hasn't been the best.
2: Yeah, I feel like I need to go back and listen to every single day.
3: No, you don't.
0: You want to feel better about yourself? You should. You should. You want to cheer yourself up? You should go back and listen to that.
2: Oh, yeah, I've been there, Wade. Sorry.
3: Yeah.
0: Not Florida.
2: North Carolina.
0: Nope. Further west.
3: Arkansas. Missouri.
0: Nope.
2: Mississippi.
0: You're close.
3: Texas.
0: A state. Deserty.
3: Alabama.
2: Arizona.
0: Arizona. Utah. What letter does Utah start with?
2: Oh, did you say it starts with an A?
0: How long have you been gone?
2: I'm not mentally back fully yet.
0: Oh. It starts with an A.
3: Is it Atoll?
0: New York! There's a 23-year-old man out in Arizona. His name, Noah Ross. Noah was fired from his workplace. It was a feed store called Three Bars Feed and Tack.
2: Oh, that sounds fun.
0: He took photos of baristas at Bikini Beans while driving a company truck and then showed the photos to his managers.
2: So wait a minute, hang on.
0: It was a bikini coffee shop.
3: I've seen him come across my TikTok lives.
0: And he took pictures of them and then goes to work and is like, hey, managers, look at these.
3: But now, wait a minute, hang on. So they're actually dressed in bikinis serving coffee, right?
0: Right.
2: Mm-hmm.
3: Are you, I mean, I don't know that it's in good taste.
0: Yeah, I think it's because he did it at work.
3: Oh, okay.
2: And he was in the work car.
3: Oh.
0: Yes.
3: Okay.
0: The employers, they were not amused. And when they were made abreast of the situation, they fired him. And that's when he made a very stupid decision.
3: Uh-oh.
0: A month later, Noah snuck into the feed store in the middle of the night, and he set fire to the hay supply at the place.
3: Noah.
0: Now, here's the sad, scary, stupid part. Noah's phone connected to the Wi-Fi just before the fire.
2: Noah.
0: And then he was like, you know what? I was drinking beers with a buddy, and that's when we decided to do something fun and set fire to the hay. Nobody was hurt, but it was $60,000 in damage. Noah is charged with arson, burglary, and criminal damage. This dude is probably going to go to jail.
2: Shouldn't you know your boss better than that? Like, you should know if you're able to joke with him or not.
0: Yes. Yes.
3: I think there's it'd be a... okay if we took a picture and showed it to Jason like that?
0: No.
3: You don't think so?
0: No.
2: Other people in the building, yes. 100%.
0: Yeah. Some people here, but not him. Huh. And that's because I have respect for his wife.
2: Now, if it was a duck in a bikini.
0: Which you have. Don't you have a Dolly Duck? You should send him a picture of that.
2: Oh, I do have one right
3: now. If it was a duck in a bikini, nobody'd have a problem with that.
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2: I love it.
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0: It's Electric with Izzy, Wade, and Chantel. Today, I don't know if you saw this today, Izzy. We talked about this a little bit in the throwback. It's One Hit Wonder Day.
1: Oh.
0: National One Hit Wonder Day. So voters on Ranker.com put together a top 10 list of One Hit Wonders. Would you guys like to take it? Shannon, you probably peeked. Did you peek?
2: I did not peek.
0: Oh, okay.
2: But I know we played some this morning.
0: We did play a bunch of One Hit Wonders today. Can you guys take a guess on what the voted number one all-time One Hit Wonder is?
3: Vanilla Ice?
0: Music trivia. No. It's an older song from the 80s.
2: Am I wearing my pants today in honor of said song?
0: MC Hammer? No. Mm-hmm.
3: No, he wasn't a one-hit wonder.
0: Yeah, he had a couple of hits.
3: I don't know. There's so many.
0: One of my favorite MTV Unplugged sessions of all time was this group when they did a slowed down version of their song. And that's the song we're talking about. You know what we're talking about?
3: No.
0: Take On Me.
2: Okay. Love it.
0: Yes. That is the number one, according to Ranker.com. That's the number one one-hit wonder of all time.
3: When Vine was a big thing, that was a song they used on Vine a lot.
0: Especially when I heard the slowed down version, I was like, that's one of my favorite songs of all time.
3: Mm-hmm.
0: Like, I just love it.
3: It's a jam.
0: Some of these you're going to absolutely know, and I'm surprised they're not higher on the list. Number 10, Play That Funky Music.
2: Play
0: that. Wild Cherry.
3: That was a great song.
0: 99 Luftballons.
3: I didn't like that one.
0: I liked that until it kicked. I'm Gonna Be 500 Miles.
3: Proclaimers.
0: One. Yep. Video Killed the Radio Star.
3: That was the first song MTV played.
0: Who was it by?
3: The Bobbles?
0: Buggles.
3: Buggles. I knew it was something. Yeah.
2: Close.
3: Something.
0: 867-5309.
3: Tommy Two-Tone, who's a computer programmer, software engineer
0: Spirit
3: now.
0: Spirit in the Sky. Norman Greenbaum. Come On, Eileen.
3: Oh, Dexy's Midnight Runners. Dexy's, you know what that song was about?
0: No.
3: He went to a Catholic school, and it was about a Catholic schoolgirl he had a crush on, and she wouldn't give up no play.
0: Mm.
2: Is the Friday song on there?
0: The Friday song is not on there.
2: Really?
0: It's not. That wasn't really a hit.
2: I feel like it was.
0: Tainted Love Soft Cell is number two.
3: Good song.
0: Yeah. Can you guys think of anything that should have made the list? Obviously, you're going to go with the Friday song, which was...
2: People hated it so much, they loved it.
3: No. I think Tarzan Boy by Baltimore should have been on there. Jermaine Stewart, We Don't Have to Take Our Clothes Off, should be on there.
2: What about Gangnam Style?
3: Psy? That should have been on there.
0: I could see that being a one. Yeah.
3: What Does the Fox Say got stuck in my head.
0: What Does the Fox Say?
3: Axel F should have been a one-hit wonder on there.
0: Yeah. Dude, there's a bunch of good one-hit wonder songs.
3: Yeah, now I'm going to be thinking about these all day.
0: Okay, well, just come up with a list and we'll do them next Friday.
3: Okay. You promise?
2: Okay.
0: Yeah, as long as it's okay with Quackers.
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11: 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I'm Bob Hamilton checking back into your Electric 102.7 Traffic Center. Good news. They have cleared up that crash. Washington Street east of Greenbrier. That is out of the way. And that's really the only trouble spot that we have had this morning. Everything else across the valley, including the interstate system, has run smoothly. Thank you so much for that. Enjoy your day. We'll be back in here about 3:30 this afternoon. 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

0: It's Electric with Izzy, Wade, and Chantel. And I don't know if you guys saw this. This was all over my Facebook last night. People were sharing it. And it was one of those things they were like, if you know, you know, which I guess I don't. It's like an emo Wendy, the food, the restaurant.
1: An emo Wendy?
0: Yeah. Did you all see that pop up?
1: No.
0: Oh, again, I guess different FYPs.
1: What do they sell? Sad hamburgers with greasy, soggy buns, cold French fries.
2: Did she still have red hair or did she go goth?
1: She had to go golf.
0: Well, they made the picture like black and white, and she has her hair going, you know, like covering
2: one of her eyes.
0: Yeah. So apparently, after more research, it's the album you never knew you needed.
1: Mm.
0: They worked with an Oregon-based Rise Records and released an emo album, and it's called Songs to Listen to in a Wendy's Parking Lot.
2: Well, that's weird.
1: Mm. That is really weird. Is anyone buying this?
0: I guarantee it.
1: This thing's going aluminum.
0: I guess she does still have her red hair. It says her red hair covering one of her eyes in true emo fashion. They got some recognizable bands to be involved. They have music from Memphis Mayfire and, is it Amberlin? Winona Fighter, Silverstein, Bless the Fall, State Champs, Holy War. Do you all know any of these?
1: I do not.
0: I don't think they're that recognizable.
2: I've never heard of it. No.
1: While you're in the parking lot drinking your warm frosty.
0: It's available on most major streaming platforms. And it says the Wendy's emo album is called My Frosty's Funeral.
1: Just because they both start with the letter F.
0: So, alliteration. Good job, Wendy's.
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0: Izzy, Wade, and Chantel, and the weekend version of the Todd Chris.
1: All right, so first things first, we've got Avengers Endgame Encore. Some new scenes, I think over 7 minutes added to the original movie from like 6 years ago. It's going to lead up directly into Avengers Doomsday, which comes out Christmas.
0: Man, I can't believe... Is this going to be the last Avengers movie? One at Christmas?
1: Of this saga, yeah.
0: Wow.
1: Yeah, like they're capping it off. So that's going to be exciting. I can't wait to go check that out this weekend. Also, a documentary on horror legend Vincent Price. Can you do the laugh?
0: No, I wish I could.
1: I can't do the laugh either.
0: His voice. You know they wrote that in the limo on the way to the studio?
1: Did they really?
0: For Thriller, yeah.
1: Holy cow. That's amazing. Anyway, that documentary is going to be hitting Turner Classic Movies and HBO Max right before Halloween. All right, finally on your top three, Drake is going to be releasing a clothing line to celebrate the 25th anniversary. Hang on, let me try that again. Anniversary.
0: He goes, anniversary. Right.
1: What I was channeling my inner Shanny.
0: I thought you was mad at him.
1: That's what it is. Anyway, the 25th anniversary of Degrassi, The Next Generation. So he's going to be coming out with a clothing line to celebrate that anniversary.
0: You seen him and his goth baddie, as they call her?
1: I have not.
0: Yeah, you got it. Apparently, he met her on a dating show. She's real gothy. Like, she's one of them internet chicks.
1: Oh, okay. I gotcha. Yeah. I gotcha. I have not. I'll probably just skip it. Live my life. That's your top three.
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0: It's Izzy, Wade, and Chantel.
1: It's time to roll out for the weekend.
2: Little Friday night football action.
0: Where are you guys going to be tonight?
1: Hurricanes homecoming is tonight. They're going to be taking on Cabell Midland. Where are you guys going to be tonight? Do you know off the top of your head?
0: I do not, because I don't follow sports at all.
1: I got
0: tonight, we're going to be at Unicoi.
1: Unicoi.
0: Yeah, so Cecil will be out there.
1: Is that all? That's Cecil's territory?
0: Yeah, Cecil's territory. Logan will be broadcasting for that here, so that'll be a good thing.
2: I think they should send you out for football just one time.
0: Everyone would be disappointed to see my face.
1: Rah, rah, sis, boom, bah. I was trying to think of that Bugs Bunny cheer.
2: Oh.
0: I was like,
1: the Looney Tunes thing.
0: I don't know that cheer.
1: When we were little?
0: Yeah, I know. I just don't remember that cheer.
1: Oh, okay. It was him and Donald, or Daffy Duck, I think.
0: Did you just say Donald?
1: I almost said Donald, yeah. Almost said Donald. I got my Disney and Looney Tunes mixed up. We'll be back Monday in the 7 o'clock hour.
0: We're going to ask you if your state had an American, what are they called, American Girl dolls? I'm pretending like I don't know.
2: You know, Dane.
0: If your state had an American Girl doll, what would it come with?

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1: Wake up!
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8: We got sunshine today, high 70, mostly clear tonight, low 47. Sunshine this weekend, high 72, low 48. Somber, my body.

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5: Capital City weather.
6: We got sunshine today. High 70. Clear tonight. Going to get down to 47. Sunshine this weekend. High about 72. Low 48. And basically the same for Monday. High 72. Low 52. It's Taylor, the fate of Ophelia.

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Electric 1027. So I just got sent a very interesting article. Okay, let me go ahead and put things in perspective. I keep my work email open all day long because I don't want to miss anything. And, you know, I don't want to wait till the last moment to see if I've got anything. So I keep it open all day long. And, of course, I get these notifications on my desktop saying, you've got new mail, but it doesn't actually say that. Anyway, one that was just sent to me, and I was like, okay, that's kind of weird, out of pocket, but all right. Did you know West Virginia is now rated the fifth state to have the fattest dogs? We're number five. 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
9: Capital City weather.
10: Got sunshine today, high 70. Mostly clear tonight, low 47. Sunshine this weekend, high about 72, low 48. Then mostly sunny for Monday, high 72, low 52.

American Girls, Electric 102.7. So we're almost in October, and I've noticed a lot of my neighbors have already decorated for Halloween. How about you? Do you have pumpkins out? Or are you more the scary kind? I want to see. Make sure you share your photos online.

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The 41st Pratt Fall Festival, that's coming up this Saturday. 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
5: We got sunshine today, high 70, clear tonight, low 47. Sunshine this weekend, high 72, low about 48. Then mostly sunny for Monday, high 72, low 52. Justin Bieber, Nicki Minaj, on Electric.

Electric 22.7. So it's been announced Taylor Swift's Patient Zero music video with stars Dakota Johnson and Colin Farrell. That will debut at the VMAs on Sunday. Are you excited? It's Taylor. I knew it. I knew you.

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Electric, 102.7. Okay, so I did the TikTok trend. I was doom scrolling the other night, and it said, you know, if you type in, like, your name, Starbucks order, it'll give you your name's most popular Starbucks order and everything. So I did Jessica, because that's what my mama named me, even though I still kind of, when I think about that. So Jessica's order was something with vanilla cream and caramel and a caramel drizzle. Don't get me wrong. I love caramel and I love vanilla. But to me, that just sounded like a toothache waiting to happen. So I did something a little bit different, because I remember all throughout my school days, because there was like 50 billion Jessicas, okay? 50 billion of them. It was the 80s, all right? So I decided to look up the name that I wished I had when I was younger, which happened to be Laura. I have no idea why, but for whatever reason, I wanted my name to be Laura. It's not. So I looked up Laura's coffee order. It was much more my speed, because I'm one of those that I like to have a little sweet treat, but then I want to wash it down with some strong coffee. It's Olivia Dean, man.

him some great advice. She said, if you don't have hate in the comments, then maybe you're not relevant anymore. So hate's a good thing, according to Taylor Swift. It's Electric 102.7, the Valley's number one hip music station.

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The Valley's hit music station, headed to Hurricane tonight for homecoming. Going to be a nice football night in the Valley tonight. Man, it's going to feel like fall out there. Hoodies, all that needed tonight for sure.

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8: Down to 47 tonight. High temp 70s all this weekend. Into next week, too. Right now, it is 66 with Max McNown on Electric 102.7.

Taylor Swift gets to debut her new song's music video this Sunday on the VMAs. Look out for Patient Zero. There's already some clips out there. And of course, the encore version of The Life of a Showgirl popping out there too. 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

Left, it keeps getting love from so many people out there, and there's some haters. There's definitely some haters about Stella Lefty, but the song is catchy, and the only reason that she really gets hate, two reasons. One is because her dad's like a billionaire, owns Groupon or whatever, and they say that gave her an advantage, and two, it's because she kind of maybe ripped off Stick Season from Noah Kahan, but she gave Noah Kahan a credit on the song, too. It was just an inspiration thing, so that's Stella Lefty. 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
3: It's going to be 48 tonight and then a high temp 72 tomorrow and all weekend. 70s and sunny. Here's Somers, My Body Isn't Ready on Electric 102.7.

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2: 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Longest running number one in history. Just

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Next Baby Doll on Electric 1027, getting into this drive home here in the next couple of minutes with Kehlani. Cameron Whitcomb with a new song. Bruno Mars, too, coming up after Justin Bieber on Electric.

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1: 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That's it. Intersection of Heath and Green Streets. You got a crash with injuries there from about 40 minutes ago. So they're working with that right now because of the injuries, and that is going to be off limits. Everything else, including the 64 westbound traffic, looking real good so far. We'll keep you updated with everything here in your Electric Traffic Center.
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6: All right, so 48 tonight. Tomorrow morning, going to wake up. It's going to be chilly. Like, it's going to be legit for game day tomorrow. Like, college football weather tomorrow. Wake up, get that coffee going. A little hot chocolate, a little pumpkin spice.

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2: 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I'm Bob Hamilton checking back again into

0: your Electric 1027 Traffic Center. There is one crash on the books right now. It is going to be I-77 northbound, 96-mile marker. That's the Bell Malden entrance and exit area. And there is a crash with injuries there. At least one of those lanes is shut down again, 77 northbound. Rest of the valley in good shape. We'll keep you updated with everything here in your Electric Traffic Center.
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so long since I've heard that song from Three Doors Down. Love that we played that this afternoon for the drive home. That's coming up on Electric 1027. We'll get there with Alex Morin, Billie Eilish, Noah Kahan, Taylor as well. Here's Olivia D.

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1: Good afternoon. I'm Bob Hamilton in your Electric 1027 Traffic Center. Happy weekend. Highways are in good shape. No recent crashes. You've got one on the corridor at the 75-mile marker, so watch out there in South Charleston. And you got the one they've been working with, 77 northbound at the 96-mile marker. I believe they're about to clear that up there at the Bell Malden entrance and exit, so that is in decent shape. No problems on 64 anywhere. We'll keep you updated with everything here in your Electric Traffic Center.
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3: All right, a chilly night tonight. 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Maybe for the first time this year, you're going to need a hoodie. 47 tonight, 72 all weekend, and sunny. 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

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We'll see you there, Hurricane. Let's go.

0: Good afternoon. I'm Bob Hamilton in your Electric 1027 Traffic Center. Highways are in good shape as we take the last look around the Valley's highways. You got one crash, quarter G southbound, 75-mile marker. Fast lane shut down right there. That is it. Everything else been in good shape. Have a wonderful weekend. We'll jump in here bright and early Monday morning, get the very last week of September started here in your Electric Traffic Center.
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2: 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Izzy, Wade Hill, and Chantel in the morning.
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0: sex to say. I miss you more than love. I miss you more than love.
1: Electric 1027. My name is Jason Reed. We've got a couple of songs on the way. 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

It's Electric 1027, man. What a perfect fall weekend we got coming up. Might actually have to hit up like a pumpkin patch this weekend. They're all open, by the way. Like, they're ready. It's the season.

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9: 48 tonight, chilly night. 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Mid-70s all weekend. Looking good. Feeling like football weather, too. 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

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I'm Jason Reed. Coming up in a bit, it's Logan with the Night Show and the Electric Top 5 coming up.

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9: Looks perfect all weekend for the first weekend of fall. Sun in 72 tomorrow. More sun 72 as well on Sunday. 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

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Audrey Hobart and Sumi's coming up in less than 10 minutes. We'll do Cat's Eye, plus Audrey Hobart's brother, Malcolm Todd, earrings on the way as well. This is Justin Bieber.

Rick, 102.7, top five countdown to wrap up the week. The five biggest songs of days coming up at 9. Last night's Harry Styles, been American Girls for a while now. Find out who's in the number one spot coming up at 9.

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